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You can't hold me down. You're my heart. You're my soul. Radio Insular.

I don't drink, I swear. I don't rat my hair. I get ill from one cigarette. Keep your filthy paws.

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The way the street smells after it rains. 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